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4: Here's a look at your Sunday night forecast and a peek of the week ahead for Eastern South Carolina. Lingering storm chances throughout the evening, then partly cloudy overnight with lows in the 70s. The work week starts active. Monday brings a 30% storm chance with highs in the low 90s. But Tuesday and Wednesday are going to clear out nicely with highs in the mid-90s.
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1: One, two, three, come on. We got DJ Kool and Ducky Fresh. Rock it to the beat, cause we are the best. We got Ducky Fresh and Biz Markie. Hey. 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We got Biz Markie and DJ 20. So hit me with your.

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3: 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And so the Friday edition of Carolina Saves on Air will move to Thursday from 10 a.m. to noon. 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
4: Here's a look at your Sunday night forecast and a peek of the week ahead for Eastern South Carolina. Lingering storm chances throughout the evening, then partly cloudy overnight with lows in the 70s. The work week starts active. Monday brings a 30% storm chance with highs in the low 90s. But Tuesday and Wednesday are going to clear out nicely with highs in the mid-90s.
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7: Here's a look at Sunday night forecast and a peek of the week ahead for Eastern South Carolina. Lingering storm chances throughout the evening, then partly cloudy overnight with lows in the 70s. The work week starts active. Monday brings a 30% storm chance with highs in the low 90s. But Tuesday and Wednesday are going to clear out nicely with highs in the mid-90s.
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3: Here's a look at your Sunday night forecast and a peek of the week ahead for Eastern South Carolina. Lingering storm chances throughout the evening, then partly cloudy overnight with lows in the 70s. The work week starts active. Monday brings a 30% storm chance with highs in the low 90s. But Tuesday and Wednesday are going to clear out nicely with highs in the mid-90s.
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4: Here's a look at Sunday night forecast and a peek of the week ahead for Eastern South Carolina. Lingering storm chances throughout the evening, then partly cloudy overnight with lows in the 70s. The work week starts active. Monday brings a 30% storm chance with highs in the low 90s. But Tuesday and Wednesday are going to clear out nicely with highs in the mid-90s.
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6: Here's a look at Sunday night forecast and a peak of the week ahead for eastern South Carolina. Lingering storm chances throughout the evening, then partly cloudy overnight with lows in the 70s. The work week starts active. Monday brings a 30% storm chance with highs in the low 90s. But Tuesday and Wednesday are going to clear out nicely with highs in the mid-90s.
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2: Here's a look at Sunday night forecast and a peek of the week ahead for Eastern South Carolina. Lingering storm chances throughout the evening, then partly cloudy overnight with lows in the 70s. The work week starts active. Monday brings a 30% storm chance with highs in the low 90s. But Tuesday and Wednesday are going to clear out nicely with highs in the mid 90s.
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2: Here's a look at your Sunday night forecast and a peak of the week ahead for Eastern South Carolina. Lingering storm chances throughout the evening, then partly cloudy overnight with lows in the 70s. The work week starts active. Monday brings a 30% storm chance with highs in the low 90s. But Tuesday and Wednesday are going to clear out nicely with highs in the mid-90s.
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3: Here's a look at Sunday night forecast and a peak of the week ahead for Eastern South Carolina. Lingering storm chances throughout the evening, then partly cloudy overnight with lows in the 70s. The work week starts active. Monday brings a 30% storm chance with highs in the low 90s. But Tuesday and Wednesday are going to clear out nicely with highs in the mid-90s.
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0: For the brothers that don't be knowing, what's up? 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
1: Back to the funk track. 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
0: 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Yo, chill, G. Chill, lot. It's over, man. Yo, you don't gotta say no more, it's over.
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2: Here's a look at Sunday night forecast and a peek of the week ahead for Eastern South Carolina. Lingering storm chances throughout the evening, then partly cloudy overnight with lows in the 70s. The work week starts active. Monday brings a 30% storm chance with highs in the low 90s. But Tuesday and Wednesday are going to clear out nicely with highs in the mid 90s.
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0: Steady B, along with the Blastmaster KRS-One, Serious Remix. Jay-Z and Kanye coming up. His Mariah Carey ODB Fantasy. 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

0: Jeezy, Kanye West, and Paris inside your morning hip hop hustle. Welcome to it on your Monday. Yeah, back again. We're doing it, man. Getting ready to kick off a new month, finishing up June 2026. Just a couple more days left, and then July will take effect. Of course, lots of 250th celebrations going on, the 250th year of the United States of America being a country. Lots of celebrations going on across our listening area. We're going to get you up to date on those events over the next few days. And just lots going on inside the hustle. We got Carolina Saves to tell you about. We're going to do that on Thursday because we're going to take Friday off to be with our family and friends. And yeah, we got lots going on. Of course, we got the question of the day, a Jams Radio Morning Hip Hop Hustle question of the day. What's the most disrespectful thing somebody can do at a cookout? Yeah, like touch the grill, takes plates before everybody eats, leave with all the leftovers. Now, that one always gets me. The people who come with their own plates. They got their own styrofoam carryout plates, and they're loading up at the cookout. Didn't pay for a thing, but they show up ready to show out. What's the most disrespectful thing that anybody can do at a cookout? Let us know. Our question is posted and pinned to the top of our Facebook page. You can also hit us up on the Jams Radio Hotline, 803-250-5933, 803-250-5933, our Jams Radio Morning Hip Hop Hustle question of the day. What's the most disrespectful thing somebody can do at a cookout? And by the way, we appreciate all of those who've been calling and texting our Jams Radio Hotline. We appreciate the comments, the encouragements, even the criticism. We appreciate it. We want to keep you going with that. Keep letting us know what you think about our station, about the things we do. And we actually listen. We listen to your messages, read your messages, and we take them to heart. Just want to let you know that. More coming up for you inside your morning Hip Hop Hustle here on your Monday. Got some Nas for you, Mary J. Blige, got some Tupac. And we'll tell you about some Carolina Saves items that you can lock into. 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

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I'll give you some more details on that. 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And in Orangeburg, 803-536-1710. 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And remember, this Thursday is our big blowout. 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Our Jams Radio question of the day: what's the most disrespectful thing somebody can do at a cookout? Like messing with the grill? Nobody asked you to start seasoning food and flipping the burgers. The cook's already there. So that's disrespectful. Also, taking plates before anybody else gets a chance, you jump in. Hey, the food's ready. I'm going to give me something to eat right now. I've been hungry all day. No, don't do that. That's disrespectful. Leave with all the leftovers. We got some people showing up at cookouts now with their own takeout plates. Yeah, you didn't ask for a takeout plate. You bought your own. You come in with 6 plates and you loading up. Not even staying. You wasn't there at the beginning. You walk in and you just want to get some plates and you want to bounce. That's disrespectful. We're talking about things like that. Tell me, what's the most disrespectful thing somebody can do at a cookout? Let us know on Facebook. Our question is posted and pinned to the top of our page. You can also hit us up on the Jams Radio Hotline, 803-250-5933.

0: 515-933. Our Jams radio question of the day: what's the most disrespectful thing somebody can do at a cookout? Yeah, because we're going to be grilling this weekend, man. Friday, Saturday, and Sunday. Man, we might miss work Monday and grill. Who knows, man? That's how we're working this 4th of July, Independence Day weekend. More on the way for you. Got some cool scene coming up. The Dream, Missy Elliott. And we'll tell you about a 250 celebration, Independence Day celebration going on in Hartsville. This is your morning hip hop hustle on your Jams Radio Network.
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0: new Blues Control inside your morning hip hop hustle. And coming up in Hartsville, Friday, July 3rd from 6 until 9:30 at Kellytown Stadium, 216 Clyde Road in Hartsville. Everybody knows where Kellytown Stadium is. It's the I Love This Town Stars and Stripes Spectacular, celebrating our nation's 250th anniversary. 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And, of course, lots of event sponsors for this event. It's I Love This Town Stars and Stripes Spectacular, celebrating 250 in Hartsville. Kellytown Stadium, 6 p.m. to 9:30 p.m. July the 3rd. Man, we got so many events going on in the area, man. Let's celebrate 250. You know, it's this nation's 250th anniversary. Despite what we think about some things going on right now, man, tell me a better place to live than right here. I'm waiting to hear you. Seriously. Everybody else has problems. We have problems too, but I think their problems are a little bit bigger than ours. Yeah, we're going to solve our problems. We're going to do it because that's what we do. Our Jams radio question of the day: what's the most disrespectful thing somebody can do at a cookout? Yeah, man, people come in and they bouncing in the middle of people's cookouts like they own the place. Want to know what you think is the most disrespectful thing somebody can do? Hit us up on Facebook. Our question is posted and pinned to the top of our page. 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
6: The Weather Channel forecast for the Midlands. We can expect a stretch of hot and humid weather throughout this week and right into the 4th of July during the upcoming weekend. Clear early today, some afternoon sun. The high near 96. It may feel as hot as 103, though, when you factor in the humidity. With a light breeze out of the north and clear overnight with a low in the mid-70s. More of the same tomorrow. Sunny and hot with a high of 96 and a triple-digit heat index. And an even hotter afternoon on Wednesday with a high to 97 with sunshine. I'm Jeff Maher from the Weather Channel.
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1: 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It's my big bro, DJ K-Mac. He's in the place. Let's go.
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0: doing the thing, man. Yeah, that's how we do it here in Side the Morning Hip Hop Hustle and our Jams Radio Network. 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Get your Friday night party started with DJ Diction and DJ B-Weezy. Those siblings got you covered from 8 until 10. Then DJ Taz has got you from 10 until midnight. Then Saturdays, DJ Ski is on. He's back with the Saturday Night Ride from 8 until 10. Then the legendary DJ Al is hitting it up from 10 until midnight. Man, you know our Jams Radio Network DJs are going to be out and about all during the holiday weekend. So make sure you support them wherever they go. Our Jams Radio question of the day: what's the most disrespectful thing somebody can do at a cookout? Man, like touching the grill, you know, jumping in there like you're cooking somebody else's grill, taking over. He didn't ask for a sous chef. Back up, man. Taking plates before everybody else gets a chance. You jumping in with yours right off the jump. You just got here. And then leaving with all the leftovers. Bringing your own takeout plates even. You know, loading up 5, 6, 7 plates. Hey, Pookie and Ray Ray, they want something to eat, man. You know, they had to work today. I'm going to fix Pookie and Ray Ray and Lil Flip. I got all them. I got them right here. Yeah, yeah. Remember he told you he won't? Nah. No, he didn't tell me anything. Man, back up, man. Don't bring any takeout plates to my cookout. I'm just letting y'all know right now. What's the most disrespectful thing somebody can do at a cookout? It's our Jams Radio question of the day. You can leave your answer on Facebook. Our question is posted and pinned to the top. You can also hit us up on the Jams Radio Hotline, 803-250-5933. Call or text your response to our question of the day. What's the most disrespectful thing somebody can do at a cookout? You can tell I'm fired up about this one. Man, I can't stand people bringing takeout plates to my cookout. You gonna eat? You come on and eat. You come be a part of the cookout. Come hang out. Don't come just to get something to eat and feeding your family and bouncing. That it doesn't work that way. I didn't spend money on this food for you to do that, all right? Bring your family and come chill with us, right? Yeah, there you go. More coming up for you inside your morning. Hip Hop Hustle got some Snoop Dogg for you. Sean Paul got St. Lunatics and Nelly on the way as well. And we're going to tell you about the 4th of July Fest coming up in Bamberg, celebrating 250 for America. 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

Snoop Dogg. Gin and juice inside your morning hip-hop hustle, although he's known as Snoop Doggy Dogg back then. Got Nelly and the St. Lunatics on the way for you. Here's Sean Paul, Temperature. It's your morning hip-hop hustle on your Jams Radio Network.

0: Air Force Ones inside your morning hip hop hustle with your Mac Man. And the 4th of July Fest celebrating America's 250th anniversary in Bamberg will take place 6 p.m. to 10 p.m. the 4th of July at Guest Park at 2920 Railroad Avenue in Bamberg. Enjoy an evening of celebration with music, fireworks, vendors, local talent, and parade. This is going to be a great event. Of course, celebrating America's 250th anniversary, that is something to celebrate. So let's go out and do our part. Be a part of these events going on in our area. Of course, this is brought to you by the city of Bamberg. So make sure you check that out at Guest Park this 4th of July. A Jams Radio question of the day is, what's the most disrespectful thing somebody can do at a cookout? Let us know your answer. Question is posted and pinned to the top of our Facebook page. Leave a comment there. You can also leave a comment on the Jams Radio hotline by call or text at 803-250-5933. That's 803-250-5933. Or Jams Radio question of the day, what's the most disrespectful thing somebody can do at a cookout? You guys probably got a lot of answers, because people can be highly disrespectful when it comes to food. More coming up for you inside your morning hip hop hustle. A Tribe Called Quest on the way. Aaliyah got some Ludacris for you. And it's not your imagination. Pop music has grown meaner and more over the last 60 years. So we're going to give you some details on that. This is your morning hip hop hustle on Jams 92.3, 93.3, and something Jams 95.7 in Orangeburg. 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

over the world. Here inside your morning hip hop hustle with your Mac man, Eric Mac. Now, for boomers and older Gen Xers, this is for you. Music was better in our day, or at least it was nicer. Now, a study published in the Journal of Scientific Reports says that over the past 60 years, pop music has drifted away from themes of care, loyalty, and purity towards themes of harm, degradation, and rule breaking. Now, the report analyzed the lyrics of hundreds of thousands of English language songs from 1960 through 2023. The songs were scored across 10 moral dimensions, split into pairs: care versus harm, fairness versus cheating, loyalty versus betrayal, authority versus subversion, and purity versus degradation. And over the past six decades, the vices categories, harm, cheating, betrayal, subversion, and degradation, all increased in pop lyrics. Now, the virtue care categories, care, fairness, loyalty, authority, and purity, largely declined. So there you go. Music has gone to the bad over the last 60 years. You're right. The music is different. But is it better?

0: Get out of here with that. So let me know what that answer is. Our question is posted and pinned to the top of our page. You can also hit us up on the Jams Radio Hotline, 803-250-5933. 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Our Jams Radio question of the day: what's the most disrespectful thing somebody can do at a cookout? More on the way for you inside your morning. Hip-Hop Hustle got some Bubba Sparks for you. Sir Mix-a-Lot, LL Cool J coming up. And we'll tell you about the City of Florence Fireworks Extravaganza. That's coming up on the 4th of July. Free admission. Got some more details for you. 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
3: The Weather Channel forecast for the Midlands. We can expect a stretch of hot and humid weather throughout this week and right into the 4th of July during the upcoming weekend. Clear early today, some afternoon sun. The high near 96. It may feel as hot as 103, though, when you factor in the humidity. But the light breeze out of the north and clear overnight with a low in the mid-70s. More of the same tomorrow. Sunny and hot with a high of 96 and a triple-digit heat index. And an even hotter afternoon on Wednesday with a high to 97 with sunshine. I'm Jeff Maher from the Weather Channel.
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Low Tug, Lords of the Underground, and Funky Child inside your morning. A hip hop hustle with your Mac man, Eric Mac. And fireworks over Florence takes place this Saturday, July 4th. Brought to you by the City of Florence at the Florence Soccer Complex at 3701 West Palmetto Street. Gates open at 5. 250 tribute at 8 p.m. Drone show at 9:30 and fireworks at 9:45. Live music by the Analog Saints start at 5 p.m. True Soul Band is on the stage from 7 until 8:30 p.m. Lawn chairs and blankets are allowed. Coolers, pets, outside food or drink, bikes and scooters are not allowed. There'll be a kids zone, food trucks and a touch a truck event going on there as well. Presenting sponsor MUSC Health. Also, Pepsi of Florence, one of the sponsors as well. That's the City of Florence and the fireworks over Florence at the Florence Soccer Complex on Palmetto Street this July 4th. A Jams Radio question of the day: what's the most disrespectful thing somebody can do at a cookout? You know, like touch the grill, takes plates before everybody else gets a chance to eat, leave with all the leftovers. You tell me. I got some great answers so far. Great responses. Going to tell you some of those responses that we got on our Facebook page. Our question is posted and pinned to the top of our Facebook page. You can leave your comment there. You can also hit us up on the Jams Radio Hotline, 803-250-5933. That's 803-250-5933. Coming up for you, got some Wiz Khalifa on the way for you. And do you shower before you get into the pool? Or are you a dry stroker, as they call it? We got the answer from the latest poll.

0: Morning Hip Hop Hustle with your Mac Man, Eric Mac. And it's swimming season, so here's a question for you. Do you shower before getting into a pool? Yeah, specifically a public pool and not a full shower. We're talking about mostly a rinse off. In a poll online, people were split about 50-50. 52% of people say they do not rinse before getting in the pool, and 44% say they do. Now, it may seem unnecessary, but the biggest factor is it helps keep the pool clean. If you don't shower or rinse off, all the dirt and grime comes off of you and goes directly into the water. Even if you're not covered in dirt and sweat, rinsing off oils and body products can keep them from coming off in the water. Now, some say it can also protect your hair because your dry follicles will absorb regular water in a rinse first before entering the chlorine water. It's also important that the rinse after or shower afterwards to get chlorine off your skin and hair. And it's also to wash off any other chemicals and that grossness from people who didn't rinse off before. Also, even the most well-maintained pool are loaded with chlorine. The sanitizer can get overwhelmed if there are too many contaminants in the pool, which can make it less effective and increase the potential for irritation. So, you want to go ahead and rinse off. Go to the little rinsing station, a little shower, pool shower, whatever you want to call it. Get yourself wet, then jump in the pool. Then when you come out, go back on and rinse the pool water off of yourself and then go dry off. Now, that's a good thing. That's a good rule of thumb right there. And by the way, a British source calls people who don't rinse off, quote, dry strokers. That's what they call them. You know, like in swimming strokes, dry strokers. Y'all got it, right? Y'all dirty minded people. A Jams Radio question of the day: what's the most disrespectful thing you can do at a cookout? We want to know what your answer is. We got some good answers. Going to give you those answers a little bit later on inside the hustle. Our question is posted and pinned to the top of our Facebook page. You can leave a comment there. You can also hit us up on the Jams Radio Hotline, 803-250-5933. That's 803-250-5933. Our Jams Radio question of the day: what's the most disrespectful thing somebody can do at a cookout? More on the way for you inside your morning Hip Hop Hustle. Run DMC coming up. Got some Destiny's Child for you. Old DB on the way for you. And we got you Back in the Day coming up for June the 29th. This month is done, y'all. This is your morning Hip Hop Hustle on your Jams Radio Network.
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5: Piper.
4: Big Peppers. But run right.
5: Rhyme.
4: Humpty.
5: Dumpty.
4: Fell.
5: Down.
4: That's his heart.
5: Time.
4: Jackie.
5: Nimble.
4: What?
5: Nimble.
4: And he was.
5: Quick.

Khalees. Got your money inside your morning hip hop hustle. Hey man, those ODB ad libs, man, and songs. It's funny and great at the same time. You know what I mean? Yeah. ODB, man. Rest in peace. It's a back in the day for June the 29th. 1,958 years ago in 68 A.D., St. Peter the Apostle, the first bishop of the Catholic Church, was crucified by Roman Emperor Nero, and St. Paul was beheaded. 77 years ago in 1949, South Africa banned interracial marriages. 48 years ago in 1978, Hogan's Hero star Bob Crane was found bludgeoned to death with a camera tripod in Scottsdale, Arizona. He was 49. He has sunk deep into the underground amateur porno business. His murder is still unresolved. 42 years ago in 1984, the second Conan movie, Conan the Destroyer, was released, starring Arnold Schwarzenegger as Conan, Grace Jones as Zula, and Wilt Chamberlain as Bombada, and an uncredited Andre the Giant as Demon Dagoth. 36 years ago in 1990, a major league record was set when two no-hitters were pitched on the same night by two different pitchers in two different leagues, the Oakland A's Dave Stewart and LA Dodgers' Fernando Valenzuela. And 19 years ago, in 2007, the first iPhone went on sale. It only had 4 gigs of storage, a 3.5-inch screen, and cost $499. Happy birthday to the iPhone. I'm machine. The thing I don't use. And that's your back in the day for June the 29th. A Jams Radio question of the day: what's the most disrespectful thing somebody can do at a cookout? Yeah, we want to know your answer. I got some answers already to our question of the day. You can leave your comment. Questions posted and pinned to the top of our Facebook page. You can also drop us a comment on the Jams Radio hotline by call or text. 803-250-5933. That's 803-250-5933. Our Jams Radio question of the day: what's the most disrespectful thing somebody can do at a cookout? Boy, coming up for you inside your morning hip hop hustle on the way for you musically. That's an Airbnb Rock M for you. Lil Jon coming up. Big Daddy Kane on the way. And we'll tell you about the 4th of July celebration at the Elks Lodge in Sumter. Yeah, celebrating 250 American style. This is your morning hip hop hustle on Jams 92.3, 93.3 in Sumter, Jams 95.7 in Orangeburg, and Jams 107.5 in Florence, your Jams Radio Network.

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5: The Weather Channel forecast for the Midlands. We can expect a stretch of hot and humid weather throughout this week and right into the 4th of July during the upcoming weekend. Clear early today, some afternoon sun. The high near 96. It may feel as hot as 103, though, when you factor in the humidity. With a light breeze out of the north and clear overnight with a low in the mid-70s. More of the same tomorrow. Sunny and hot with a high of 96 and a triple-digit heat index. And an even hotter afternoon on Wednesday with a high to 97 with sunshine. I'm Jeff Maher from the Weather Channel.
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0: Juvenile. Back that thing up. Here inside your morning, your hip hop hustle with your Mac Man. And coming to Sumter is the 4th of July celebration at the VFW Post 3034 Elks Lodge, celebrating the 250th anniversary of the U.S. and the Declaration of Independence. 2 days of celebration on July 3rd. Free attendance for live bands and dinner. Grilled pork, grilled chicken, it is. 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And fun freedom and fun for everyone. Come out and celebrate. Then on the July 4th, it's a car show with $10 registration fee. 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Registration for the car show, 10 a.m. to 12 p.m. Then music, bouncy houses, a dunk tank, snow cones, free franks and hot dogs. Also, there'll be outside beer sales as well for the event on July 4th. No fireworks or personal firearms, but it is pet friendly. You can bring your pet on a leash. So that's at VFW Post 3034 Elks Lodge. July 3rd and July 4th, celebrating America's 250th. A Jams Radio question of the day: what's the most disrespectful thing someone can do at a cookout? We know we're grilling out this weekend, so we gotta know the answer to this question. I got some answers for you. I'm gonna give it to you coming up. I'm gonna let you know some of the answers we've gotten on our Facebook page. Our question is posted and pinned to the top of our Facebook page. As always, you can leave your comment there. You can also hit us up on the Jams Radio hotline, 803-250-5933. That's 803-250-5933. 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More coming up for you on the way. You got some Afrika Bambaataa, Kanye West, 50 Cent on the way for you, and we got your entertainment buzz for today. 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

0: 50 Cent. Candy Shop here inside your morning at Hip Hop Hustle with your Mac man, Eric Mac. And here's your entertainment buzz for today. Now, Lionel Richie had to postpone his shows for last Friday and Saturday after cutting Wednesday's night performance short. It was the first night of his tour with Earth, Wind & Fire. Now, he was performing Dancing on the Ceiling, and he got dizzy and had to sit down. Then he sang Three Times a Lady, then walked off the stage for intermission, but he didn't come back. Now, Lionel was taken to a hospital as a precautionary measure. Doctors advised him to postpone the show so he can rest. He's expected to return to the stage tomorrow in Pittsburgh. Now, it's unclear what caused Lionel's dizziness, but Earth, Wind & Fire's drummer thinks it was dehydration. So that's like the second or third time we've heard of artists having to pull up on stage because of dehydration. Maybe we need to make sure people drink enough water. We should do that right now because it's summertime. Yeah, drink enough water. Don't be dehydrated like Lionel. And that's your entertainment buzz for today. A Jams Radio question of the day. What's the most disrespectful thing somebody can do at a cookout? We want to know your answer. You can leave a comment on our Facebook page. Our question is posted and pinned to the top. You can also hit us up on the Jams Radio hotline, 803-250-5933. That's 803-250-5933. Our Jams Radio question of the day. What's the most disrespectful thing somebody can do at a cookout? Got a few answers. More than a few answers. Just going to give you a few of them. Some good answers here. Somebody said grab food with their bare hands. That was from Jeff. Yeah, that's a no-no right there. I'm going to give you a personal escort out of off the premises if you mess around and grab food with your bare hands. Those tongs are there for a reason. Use them. And the spoon. And don't be taking the spoon out of one bowl and putting it in the other. If you come to my cookout, there's a spoon in every bowl. There's tongs in every bowl. Don't cross-contaminate the food. Don't do it. Now, Harry said, bring your own meats to put on the grill is a no-no unless... And I'm going to finish that statement for him. I know what he's going to say. Unless you bring enough for everybody else. I ain't just grilling food just for you. I only eat this kind of meat right here. I want this right here. I don't want what you cook. Well, cook it yourself then. Going back to your house. Yeah. And Michelle says, having a sample before the Grillmaster says it's time. They'll be putting your grubby, greedy hands on any part of the grill before I'm done. Gotta get you kicked out too. That gets you another personal escort off the premise. So what's your answer? Let us know. Again, Jams Radio Hotline, 803-250-5933 is where you can call or text your answer. 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More coming up for you inside your morning hip hop hustle. Got the funky 4+1 on the way, the Fugees Pitbull. And we got your Mac Man's Random Facts for Monday. 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

0: hotel room service here inside your morning hip-hop hustle. And it's time for your Magman's Random Facts for Monday. American couples between the ages of 25 and 34 know each other for an average of 6.5 years before marrying, compared to an average of 5 years for all other age groups. The most dangerous job in America is President of the U.S. 9% of them have been killed while on the job, 4 out of 46. The next highest death rate on the job was loggers at 0.13%. That's a big jump there. Now, consider this. Another 4 presidents died of natural causes while in office. So if you count those, the death rate on the job is closer to 18%. When The Simpsons debuted in 1989, Bart was 9 and Homer was 36. If the characters actually aged, Bart would be older today than Homer was then, and Homer would be a boomer. The first ever NBA game was held in Canada. On November 1st, 1946, the New York Knickerbockers played an old team called the Toronto Huskies in Toronto. And Helen Keller wasn't born blind or deaf. She lost her sight and hearing due to a disease when she was 1.5. She was diagnosed with having brain fever, but it was most likely scarlet fever or meningitis. And those are your MacMan's random facts for Monday. Our Jams Radio question of the day: what's the most disrespectful thing somebody can do at a cookout? Like touch the grill, take plates before anybody else gets some, take all the leftovers, just taking all the food in general. We want to know what your answer is. Leave your comments on our Facebook page. Our questions posted and pinned to the top. You can also hit us up on the Jams Radio Hotline, 803-250-5933. That's 803-250-5933. Our Jams question of the day: what's the most disrespectful thing somebody can do at a cookout? And I appreciate all the responses we got. Gave some on the air. There are a lot more. Uncle Buddha's going to dive into that during the house party a little bit later on this afternoon. More coming up for you. On the way, got Lil' Kim for you, Chubb Rock, and back to wrap it up. This is your morning hip-hop hustle on your Jams Radio Network.
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3: The Weather Channel forecast for the Midlands: we can expect a stretch of hot and humid weather throughout this week and right on into the 4th of July during the upcoming weekend. Clear early today, some afternoon sun, the high near 96. It may feel as hot as 103, though, when you factor in the humidity, with a light breeze out of the north and clear overnight with a low in the mid-70s. More of the same tomorrow, sunny and hot with a high of 96 and a triple-digit heat index, and an even hotter afternoon on Wednesday with a high to 97 with sunshine. I'm Jeff Maher from the Weather Channel.
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He's going to follow up with our question of the day. 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

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And by the way, we appreciate all the comments left behind on our Facebook page and via the Jams Radio Hotline. Keep them coming. It's going to be a nice day today. Of course, typical summer afternoon.

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11: The Weather Channel forecast for the Midlands. We can expect a stretch of hot and humid weather throughout this week and right on into the 4th of July during the upcoming weekend. Clear early today, some afternoon sun. The high near 96. It may feel as hot as 103, though, when you factor in the humidity. But the light breeze out of the north and clear overnight with a low in the mid-70s. More the same tomorrow. Sunny and hot with a high of 96 and a triple-digit heat index. And an even hotter afternoon on Wednesday with a high to 97 with sunshine. I'm Jeff Maher from the Weather Channel.
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7: The Weather Channel forecast for the Midlands. We can expect a stretch of hot and humid weather throughout this week and right on into the 4th of July during the upcoming weekend. Clear early today, some afternoon sun. The high near 96. It may feel as hot as 103, though, when you factor in the humidity. With a light breeze out of the north and clear overnight with a low in the mid-70s. More of the same tomorrow. Sunny and hot with a high of 96 and a triple-digit heat index. And an even hotter afternoon on Wednesday with a high to 97 with sunshine. I'm Jeff Maher from the Weather Channel.
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1: I'm actually waiting on the boss now. 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Jackson here. 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
11: The Weather Channel forecast for the Midlands. We can expect a stretch of hot and humid weather throughout this week and right on into the 4th of July during the upcoming weekend. Clear early today, some afternoon sun. The high near 96. It may feel as hot as 103, though, when you factor in the humidity. But the light breeze out of the north and clear overnight with a low in the mid-70s. More of the same tomorrow. Sunny and hot with a high of 96 and a triple-digit heat index. And an even hotter afternoon on Wednesday with a high to 97 with sunshine. I'm Jeff Maher from the Weather Channel.
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7: The Weather Channel forecast for the Midlands. We can expect a stretch of hot and humid weather throughout this week and right on into the 4th of July during the upcoming weekend. Clear early today, some afternoon sun. The high near 96. It may feel as hot as 103, though, when you factor in the humidity. With a light breeze out of the north and clear overnight with a low in the mid-70s. More of the same tomorrow. Sunny and hot with a high of 96 and a triple-digit heat index. And an even hotter afternoon on Wednesday with a high to 97 with sunshine. I'm Jeff Marr from the Weather Channel.
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I had a busy one, though. I'll tell you a little something about my weekend coming up, man, a little bit later on in the show. But a lot of stuff happening this weekend. Got a big 4th of July Independence Holiday celebration on the way coming up. Shouts going out to my Wilsonians over here in Flowtown, the PD area down that way, man. Shouts going out to the Wilson High School. They'll be celebrating 160 years of excellence. Yeah, Wilson High School alumni will be celebrating this weekend as well. Information on a few events that they got coming up in the area. And there are tons, I mean tons of 4th of July celebrations going on all across the Carolinas I want to tell you about. So lock it down, ride out with your boy, and get ready. I got more throwback hip-hop and R&B flavor. Eric Sermon coming up right now. Uncle Luke, but I Want to Rock. 92.3, 93.3 Jams, House Party.

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Rick Sermon music, one of my faves right there. Nas with this one featuring Lauryn Hill. Got a couple of special requests. I'm going to slide you in a few minutes. Some MC Light on deck coming up next. And get ready. 5 o'clock, I'll let you know about that happy hour mix when I return. 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

0: Real Money Maker. Throwback hip hop and R&B, baby. Uncle Buddha rolling with you and DJ Ski will be coming through about 5 o'clock to hang out with us for that throwback happy hour mix, man, where you can lock in and tune in for some throwback flavor from the 80s and 90s. You know, we're going to slide back into time with the most listened to mix show at 5 p.m. That's right. Happy hour mix with DJ Ski, man, right here. Lock it in. 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And there are a few events that I want to tell you about happening in the area coming up for the Independence Weekend. 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
2: The Weather Channel forecast for the Midlands. We can expect a stretch of hot and humid weather throughout this week and right on into the 4th of July during the upcoming weekend. Clear early today, some afternoon sun, the high near 96. It may feel as hot as 103, though, when you factor in the humidity. With a light breeze out of the north and clear overnight with a low in the mid-70s. More of the same tomorrow, sunny and hot with a high of 96 and a triple-digit heat index. And an even hotter afternoon on Wednesday with a high to 97 with sunshine. I'm Jeff Maher from the Weather Channel.
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man. A lot going down inside the house party. And, man, like I said, I'll tell you about some of the things I got into this past weekend. But E-Max topic of the day, I do have that coming up for you, man. Since it is barbecue, you know, grilling season. Yeah, we'll talk about it. And I know a few folks that wanted to hear my thoughts on the BET Awards last night and things like that. But I'm going to be honest, I didn't see it. I ended up doing something else. I don't know, man. I wasn't into it at the moment, so I didn't see it. But I did see a lot of clips. So, you know, I do have a few things I can touch on and talk about coming up a little bit later on in the show, man. All right? Outkast up next by special request right now. Tupac with Changes. 92.3 and 93.3 Jams. 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
0: Bringing the throwback hip-hop vibes to Sumter. Come on.

0: with them Daisy Dukes. Music from Deuce. Throwback hip-hop and R&B. Countdown to Independence Day that is on the way. This is going to be a super big weekend. And one major event that's happening in the PD area is called Fireworks Over Florence, man, at the Florence Soccer Complex this Saturday. 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The True Soul Band starts around 7 p.m. There's a big 250th tribute celebration at 8. There's a drone show around 9:30, and the fireworks all pop off around 9:45. 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

0: in here, baby. Hey, check it out. Here's your topic of the day from the Hip Hop Hustle Morning Show. You know, since we've been talking about grilling, this is the grilling season, right? You already know, man, the grills will be out for the summertime. So the topic of the day from the morning show was, what's the most disrespectful thing somebody can do at a cookout? What's the most disrespectful thing somebody can do at a cookout? You know, touch my grill when I'm cooking or something, you know. Start taking plates and packing up stuff before everybody eats. You know, leaving with all the leftovers. Hey, what do you think? What's the most disrespectful thing you can do at someone's cookout? What do you think, all right? Hey, 803-250-5933. Hit us up and drop your comment, man. Or follow our Jam social media pages and leave a comment on our Facebook or Instagram, all right? 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
6: The Weather Channel forecast for the Midlands. We can expect a stretch of hot and humid weather throughout this week and right on into the 4th of July during the upcoming weekend. Clear early today, some afternoon sun. The high near 96. It may feel as hot as 103, though, when you factor in the humidity. With a light breeze out of the north and clear overnight with a low in the mid-70s. More of the same tomorrow. Sunny and hot with a high of 96 and a triple-digit heat index. And an even hotter afternoon on Wednesday with a high to 97 with sunshine. I'm Jeff Maher from the Weather Channel.
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Friday, live band. They're kicking it off real big, man. They got the grill out, the grilled pork and the grilled chicken, and you come on out and grab you some food and check out a live band. 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Free attendance for all. And then, on Saturday, same thing, man. Music, car show, and it starts around 10 a.m. There's trophies, there's a live DJ, there's bouncy houses for the kids, and a whole bunch of food. So, big two-day 4th of July celebration happening right here in Sumter at the VFW Post in Elks Lodge on Guion Street. So, make sure you make plans to bring the fam on out and come on and celebrate America's 250th

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0: next topic of the day, man. Always got a good one from the morning show, and this one is crazy. You know, it's grilling season. People are pulling out the grills this weekend. Everybody thinks they're a grill master, by the way. But to have a slamming cookout, you got to have good food, right? But what's the most disrespectful thing you can do at a cookout? That's what I want to know. What's the most disrespectful thing you could do at a cookout? I mean, it just got to be something. Touch the grill, start taking plates and packing up food, bring people that's uninvited. I mean, what is it, man? 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Leave a comment. I want to hear how you feel about this one, man. All right? Rolling. I got more throwback hip-hop and R&B music, and I got DJ Ski in the building coming up next with your happy hour mix, 92.3 and 93.3 Jams.
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3: 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And so the Friday edition of Carolina Saves on Air will move to Thursday from 10 a.m. to noon. 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
2: The Weather Channel forecast for the Midlands. We can expect a stretch of hot and humid weather throughout this week and right into the 4th of July during the upcoming weekend. Clear early today, some afternoon sun, the high near 96. It may feel as hot as 103, though, when you factor in the humidity. But the light breeze out of the north and clear overnight with a low in the mid-70s. More of the same tomorrow, sunny and hot with a high of 96 and a triple-digit heat index. And an even hotter afternoon on Wednesday with a high to 97 with sunshine. I'm Jeff Maher from the Weather Channel.
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0: 107.5. And right here, baby, in the city is something we are cooking on 92.3 and 93.3. That is my man, DJ Ski, on the wheels, man, holding it down, taking us back in the time, back down memory lane with that happy hour mix, man. All right. Hey, countdown, baby, to another Independence holiday weekend. A whole lot of stuff happening for the 4th of July celebrations all across the Carolinas that I got for you, and I want to tell you about, man. And I want to share this survey with you from WalletHub.com real quick, man. Now, we want to talk about the best and worst places for a 4th of July celebration. 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So, with all that, you know, being said, this year, Vegas is the number one spot to celebrate Independence Day. That's right. Las Vegas, followed by New York City and Orlando. Yep. Garland, Texas, Laredo, Texas, and Newark, New Jersey were the worst places to celebrate the 4th of July. So I just wanted to put that out there and share that with you. If you plan on hitting Vegas for the 4th, baby, that's the ticket right there, all right? Hey, more throwback hip-hop and R&B on deck coming up next inside the Happy Hour Mix Part 2. 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

0: topic of the day from Emacs Hip Hop Hustle Morning Show. I like it. It's what's the most disrespectful thing somebody can do at a cookout? I mean, this is just in time. This is right on point because what do we have coming up, man? Nothing but cookouts for the 4th of July. So we're going to get you some cookout etiquette going on right here today, man. All right. What's the most disrespectful thing somebody can do at a cookout, huh? Give us a call, 803-250-5933. And, you know, I want to hear your opinion. I want to hear your comment. What you got to say on this one, all right? What do you think? And also follow our Jam social media. If you're not doing that now, make sure you hit those thumbs up, hit those like buttons, and follow us on Jam's Radio Network and leave a comment. Let us know what you think, man. What's the most disrespectful thing somebody can do at a cookout? Throwback Hip Hop and R&B. I got more music coming back on the other side. I want to shout out to my brother DJ Ski for coming through, holding us down each and every day inside the 5 o'clock happy hour mix. Let me see, a few back to school events coming up in Sumter that I want to tell you about. Also, there's a big 4th of July event happening in Bishopville and some more different places. So I got information on those things and more coming up next. 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
6: The Weather Channel forecast for the Midlands. We can expect a stretch of hot and humid weather throughout this week and right into the 4th of July during the upcoming weekend. Clear early today, some afternoon sun. The high near 96. It may feel as hot as 103, though, when you factor in the humidity, with a light breeze out of the north and clear overnight with a low in the mid-70s. More of the same tomorrow. Sunny and hot with a high of 96 and a triple-digit heat index, and an even hotter afternoon on Wednesday with a high to 97 with sunshine. I'm Jeff Maher from the Weather Channel.
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Trap. Going to America.

Yin Yang Twins, Whisper Song, Throwback Hip Hop and R&B. So listen up, man. Bishopville has their big firework extravaganza. Yep. Fireworks extravaganza at the Bishopville Lee County Airport this weekend, 4th of July, Saturday. Come on out. Gates open up around 3:30. 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There's live performances. There's food trucks, man. There's a whole bunch of fun happening. So make sure you make plans to head on down to Bishopville and check out the firework extravaganza this Saturday at the Bishopville County Airport, all right? Throwback hip hop and R&B. Let's keep it going right now with LL Cool J. Talking about them cars with them booming systems. 92.3, 92.3.

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0: Yep, if it don't work the first time, just dust yourself off and try again. 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And get ready, save the date. Tuesday, July 28th, the Sumter Police Department, their annual Back to School Bash is happening at the Bernie Hope Center. So make sure you make plans to come on out. It's free. There's face painting for the kids. There's a DJ. There's a balloon artist. And the Fire Department, the County EMS, and a whole bunch of different people will be on the scene. So come on out. Back to School Bash, Tuesday, July 28th, Sumter Police Department at the Bernie Hope Center, all right? Throwback hip-hop and R&B, more music on deck coming up, and I'll let you know what celebrities have birthdays, and I do have your throwback fact coming up next right here, your station, the house party on 92.3 and 93.3 Jams.
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0: I want to shout everybody out locked in, listening, celebrating their special day today, man. My birthday people tuning in. My cousin Sean, his birthday is today. What up, cuz? And some celebrities celebrating real big today, too. Camila Mendez, she's 32. Colin Josh from Saturday Night Live, SNL, he's 44. Katherine Jenkins, she's 46 today. Brett McKenzie is 50. Maria Conchita Alonso, she's 71. Colin Hay from the group Men at Work, well, he's 73. Dan Dierdorf is 77. Fred Gandy is 78. And Gary Busey turned 82 years old today. So shout out everybody locked in, listening, celebrating their special day, birthdays, and all that, all right? Got a throwback fact for you coming up next before I shut down the house party right now. Chris Breezy and T-Pain, Kiss Kiss, 92.3, 93.3 Jams.
1: How's it going?
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1: 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Brand new Chris Brown, T-Pain. You heard it here first. Nappy Boy.

0: 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Yeah.
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0: everybody who be living it up, say, throwback hip-hop and R&B music from Ja Rule. Time for me to shut it down in a few minutes, but I do have a throwback fact for you before I get on up out of here, man. South Africa. Let's go back 77 years ago, 1949. You know, South Africa banned interracial marriages. Yep, interracial marriages. 77 years ago today, South Africa banned interracial marriages. That's your throwback fact for Monday, June 29th. Hey, I got more music on deck coming your way before we shut down the house party, so lock it in, Sumter, your station. 92.3 and 93.3 Jams.
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5: Weather Channel forecast for the Midlands, tough heat to close down June and kick off July. Talking about a parade of mid-90s in the forecast, even some upper 90s later this week towards the holiday. Please use your heat safety. 73 degrees are low tonight, 93 tomorrow, and 95 on Wednesday. Dangerous heat indices, upper 90s near 100 for the holiday. I'm meteorologist Scott Lauriemore at the Weather Channel.
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G, Hot Boys, Throwback Hip Hop and R&B. That's going to do it for your mama's brother, Uncle Buddha. I got to bounce. I'm gone, man. I got to get out the way. I'm back in the building tomorrow, same time. I'll be hanging out with you right here inside the house party. So make sure you tap in with us, man. 2 to 7, all right? E-Mac is in the morning with the Hip Hop Hustle Morning Show. Hang out with him bright and early. And check out that topic of the day tomorrow for your Tuesday, all right? I'm gone. This lady right here. She did do a thing at the BET Awards last night. I'm telling you, she got down with it. Queen Latifah, I'm going to leave you with this one. Something. I'm out the door. Enjoy the rest of your evening. I'm out. Good night.

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1: 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Welcome in to Bobby Richardson Field at historic Raleigh Ballpark here in downtown Sumter, South Carolina. Your P15s coming off of a successful win on Thursday night with a run ruled Richland Post 215. They unfortunately did not play the game Friday against Lawrence. That one got rained out. But they find themselves here on a Monday playing Richland Post 215. Sumter comes in 8-4 overall, 4-2 in league play. Meanwhile, Richland 215 comes in 7-3 overall, 4-2 in league 2 play. So these two teams are tied at the top of the standings. So we got a good one here, good conference matchup. P15s do hold the tiebreaker, but they need to get a win again today. Owen Barkley on the mound for your P15s, the big righty, as he winds and delivers the first pitch inside for a ball. Joseph Ray at the plate for Richland Post 215, the shortstop. 1-0 the count. Barkley winds, delivers in there for a strike. Beautiful pitch there from Barkley. We have not seen Barkley much, mostly playing on the junior squad, but been elevated for some pitching duties here this summer, and we've seen him a few times. The 1-1, ooh, little half swung there, slow roller to the first baseman Carter, and he gets the nice 3-UA. Kind of got inside the hands of Ray there. I don't think he meant to swing at that one, but we'll take it for out number one. And at the plate now for Richland will be their right fielder number two, Alvin Murray III. Murray from Cardinal Newman High School played his freshman year at Newberry this past spring. Pitch down, low and away for a ball at the feet of Murray III. Has a really good average in Legion ball this summer. One of the hottest hitters. The 1-0 in there for a strike right on the knees of Murray III. He comes in batting 375, 10 RBIs, best on the team. The 1-1 from Barkley. Outside, 2-1 the count. Barkley with that heater. See if Murray III can make an adjustment here for Richland. Barkley winds the 2-1 pitch. Swung on, a hard hit ball. That'll be a single through the right side for Alvin Murray III. So Alvin Murray III with a one-out single here for Richland Post 215. And at the plate now will be their first baseman, number 23, Tyler Hernandez. Another left-handed batter at the plate. Richland 215's kind of late to the party. Their first base coach is just now getting out there. Murray III took off his shin guards and stuff and was waiting to toss at somebody, and no one was out there. As they grab his stuff, and Richland 215 remains without a first base coach. Interesting decision here. Murray III with the big lead. Hernandez at the plate. Barkley winds, delivers in there for a strike right inside at the knees. Good looking pitch there from Barkley. 72 mile per hour curve. Now the assistant coach comes out trotting out for first base. Barkley glances over that left shoulder. Now throws over. Not in time. Ball gets away from Carter, but it looked like it hit Murray III, so that slowed it down a little bit. Not a great throw there from Barkley, but great job by Connor Carter staying with it at first base for Sumter. Boy, Murray III with a huge leap. Barkley glances over that left shoulder. Now throws over and just missed the tag on him. Throw was a little high. Not a bad job there by Carter putting the tag on him. Hernandez patiently awaiting his second pitch. Barkley winds, runner goes in there for a strike. The throw is in time, and he is out! Gavin Rivers with a nice throw for your P15s, and they get out number two. That one just kind of rolled its way right to the glove of Pendergrass, and he was able to lay the tag on it. So base is empty. 0-2 the count here to Hernandez. See if Barkley can strike him out. The pitch swung on and fouled off. Hernandez just got a piece of that one. Owen Barkley. Wilson Hall, 2027 prospect. Coming in to pitch here in the top of the first. The 0-2 to Hernandez. Down low and away. Just missed that outside corner. Good location from Barkley. The better plate discipline from Hernandez laying off of that one. Barkley winds. The 1-2 pitch. In there for strike three. Painted that outside corner. A backwards K. And the P15s are scoreless with Richland 215 as we head to the bottom of the first. See if they can get the bats rolling. We'll be right back. 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
1: Welcome back to P15 Baseball. I'm Taylor Novinger on the call for your P15s. All season long, you're on the Jams. We welcome you back to Bobby Richardson Field at historic Raleigh Ballpark. P15s playing a conference matchup here. Very important game against Richland 215. Sumter comes in 8-4 overall, 4-2 in league play. Meanwhile, Richland 7-3 overall, 4-2 in league 2 play. Last time these two matched up, P15's run ruled them 10-0 last Thursday. So we're in the bottom of the first. P15's will come to the plate in a scoreless ball game and trying to get something going. Pitching today for Richland 215 is big number 9 on the mound, big lefty, getting his warm-up tosses. That's Scott Graham, number 5. P27, Newberry commit. Scott Graham, arguably one of their better pitchers. He's pitched the most innings out of all the pitchers on the Richland 215 roster. 16 innings pitched, 1-0 on the season. Giving up 10 hits, 7 runs, 5 errors, 9 walks, 17 strikeouts, and a 2.18 ERA. So good-looking stuff there from Scott Graham. P27, that baseball factory over there in Lexington, and he's going to take his talents to Newberry next spring. And leading things off for Sumter will be B.J. Balls playing right field in tonight's game. Graham a lefty. As he winds, delivers. Ooh, inside, almost hit Balls. 85-mile-per-hour fastball right at the eye level, and Balls had to get out of the batter's box. See if BJ can get us a leadoff hit. The 1-0 in there for a strike. A little elevated fastball right at the waist of Balls. Count evens at one apiece. Graham, very tall and lanky pitcher here. Listed at 6'2". The 1-1 to ball. Swung on, a little dribbler to the right side. The second baseman grabs it, throws across, and gets the nice 4-3 out for out number one. Second baseman Roper Wensky for Richmond was kind of shading over to that right side, so they knew how to play balls. So one out here in the bottom of the first, and at the plate now for Sumter will be the center fielder, number 11, Corey Bailey. Lefty-righty matchup here. Graham winds, delivers, swung on, a hard hit ball by Bailey. That's through the shortstop. Bailey with a nice hit for your P-15s. That one was just roped right to the left of the shortstop. Gray tried to get a glove on it, was unsuccessful. So Bailey will be at first, and Gavin Rivers will be at the plate, the catcher for your P-15s. Big number one. Rivers had that nice throw out on the base pass in the top half of the inning. See if he can translate that to the bat here. Graham winds, delivers. Oh, inside, almost hit him. 1-0 the count. Corey Bailey with a big lead over there at first base as he steps off the bag to get his lead again. See if Coach DeBose doesn't send him. Graham looking right at him. Now looks at the batter, looks back. The pitch swung on, and that'll be a single in the shallow right field. Gavin Rivers with a one-out single, and the P-15s have first and second here in the bottom of the first. Good-looking hit there from Gavin Rivers, just kind of off the end of the bat, and that one just fell right in the shallow right. Looks like they'll have a pinch runner come in. That's going to be Bodie Bowden coming in to run at first base. For Rivers. And at the plate now for your Sumter P-15s will be the left fielder, Mac McDaniel, big number eight. Graham steps off the rubber. Didn't like how Bailey had a big lead over there at second. And we reset. Graham glancing at the runner at second. That's Bailey. Now looks back. The pitch to McDaniel. Oh, inside and it hit him. McDaniel will take the hit by pitch. And the bases are loaded for your P-15s. And arguably one of the hottest hitters on the roster is coming to the plate right now. That's Connor Carter, the first baseman, big number 10. Carter's had back-to-back games with RBI singles. See if he can translate those RBIs to another one here. One out, bases loaded here in the bottom of the first. Lefty-righty matchup. Graham tightens his hat, now steps back on the rubber. Graham looks at the runner at second. The pitch, Carter shows bunt, lays it down, going to be a tough play, and he bobbles it! Graham bobbles it, everyone's safe, and the P-15 score a run! They lead 1-0 over Richland 2-15. Connor Carter with a beautiful bunt, and Graham got there in plenty of time. He just fumbled the baseball over there on that first base line there. Connor Carter, excellent job getting on base. That'll go down as an E1. The base is loaded again. One out. And Justin Pendergrass, the shortstop at the plate. Big number four. Lefty-righty matchup. Graham winds, delivers. In there for a strike right at the knees of Pendergrass. Pendergrass from Sumter High School. 2025 player, played at Claflin University this past spring down in Orangeburg, South Carolina. Had a good year down there as Claflin's slowly becoming a solid baseball program. The 0-1 pitch swung on and fouled off to the right side by Pendergrass. Pendergrass batted 235 down there at Claflin. Last Thursday in the 10-0 win over Richland 215. He was 2-for-4, 2 hits, 2 singles, and 2 RBIs. The 0-2 pitch swung on and missed, and Pendergrass goes down swinging for out number 2. And at the plate now for your Sumter P-15s. Be the second baseman, number 3, Larry Johnson, to the plate. P-15s have scratched one run across. They definitely don't want to leave him loaded here. See if Johnson can find a gap here and get a hit. Graham taking his time. The pitch. Oh, inside. Almost hit Johnson. Johnson tried to lean into it and wear it. That was unsuccessful. Graham's fastball. Been all over the place so far for Richland. Sun is right in the eyes of the infielders out there. The 1-0 to Johnson. Upstairs. Good eye. 2-0 quickly here. The P-15 second baseman. Graham walking around the mound. Readjusting his hat. Now puts that left foot on the rubber. You can tell he's trying to take his time and relax on the mound and get this final out for Richland. The 2-0 to Johnson. Swung on and missed. Big cut there from Johnson. Just missed that fastball. Got a piece of it. Fouled it right into the catcher's glove. That's Hearn. Two on the count here. Graham looks at the runner at first. That's Carter. The pitch. Inside. Gets away from the catcher, but not to the backstop, just right in front of home plate there. 3-1 the count to Larry Johnson. Walk is just as good as a hit in this situation. Graham readjusting that hat of his. Kind of walking around the mound. It's very flustered by the Sumter P-15s. Johnson patiently awaiting his pitch. The 3-1 swung on, hit up sky high to center field. The center fielder's coming in and will make the catch for the final out of the inning. The P-15s, they leave them loaded, but they scratch a run across and they lead 1-0 over Richland Post 215 as we head to the top of the second. We'll be right back with more baseball. 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
1: 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Welcome you back here to Bobby Richardson Field, historic Raleigh Ballpark here in Sumter, South Carolina. The P-15s, they lead 1-0 after one inning. And we head to the top of the second, where Richland 215 will try to get a run back. Owen Barkley still on the mound for your P-15s. And at the plate now will be the second baseman, number 7, Roper Winski. Righty-righty matchup here. Winski from AC floor. Pretty much the entire roster from Richland is all AC floor guys, except for a couple. Pitch from Barkley. Down low and away for a ball. Missed on the outer half of the plate. 78-mile-per-hour heater there, that fastball. Winski steps back in the batter's box. The 1-0. Down low and away. 2-0 quickly here to Winski. 2026 4A state champion at AC floor. Committed to the College of Charleston. Future Cougar at the plate. Trying to get something started here for Richland. The 2-0 from Barkley. Down low and away. 3-0. That one was right at the feet of Winski. Winski with 10 singles leads Richland in that category, also has the most runs scored with 8. The 3-0 pitch from Barkley in there for a strike. Beautiful pitch there. Fastball. Right down Broadway. Barkley wasting no time on the mound for Sumter. The 3-1 pitch outside, and Winsky draws the leadoff walk for Richland 215. So he'll be at first base, and at the plate now for Richland will be the catcher, number 27, Dylan Hernandez. Hernandez, another College of Charleston commit, AC Flora grab. Barkley winds, delivers upstairs for a ball. Hernandez is a 2027 prospect, so rising senior. Winsky with the big lead at first. Barkley glances over that left shoulder. The 1-0 in there for a ball just missed. Barkley seems a little frustrated with that call. 2-0 quickly. Boy, Hearn is a very tall catcher at the plate for Richland. The pitch in there for a strike. Caught that outside corner. 2-1 now. See if Barkley can get that first out for the P15s here in the top of the first. Sumter leading 1-0. Winsky creeping towards second. The 2-1 from Barkley outside. Good job by Rivers. That one was in the left-handed batter's box. He had to slide over and protect that one. So 3-1 now. Yeah, Hernandez listed at 6'4". So very tall rascal here at the plate. The pitch swung on, hit up sky high in the infield near the Richland dugout. And it's going to be caught by Mooneyhan in foul territory for out number one for your P15s. So one away, runner at first. And at the plate now will be the third baseman for Richland 215, number one, Jackson Williams. Williams, a right-handed hitter from Spring Valley High School, 2027 prospect. Barkley staring over there at first. Barkley winds, delivers, outside. Good job by Rivers. That ball dropped right in front of him, and he did a great job blocking it. Went right off his chest all the way into the left-handed batter's box, but kept Winsky from stealing the second. The 1-0 to Williams. Swung on. A high chopper behind the pitcher's mound. Pendergrass coming in. He makes the throw and makes the nice 6-3 out for your P15s. Boy, Pendergrass charged that ball hard and made it look easy. So runner in scoring position for Richland 215. That's Winsky at second base with 2 outs. And at the plate now will be the left fielder, number 12, Austin Jeffcoat. Jeffcoat from Westwood High School, 2026 grad, committed to USC Sumter, so future fire end at the plate. Righty-righty matchup. Barkley glances over his right shoulder at the runner. The pitch, outside, 1-0 now. Barkley's had a little trouble here in the early going getting ahead of counts. He's been behind in several counts so far. If he can throw a strike here to Jeffcoat. Barkley glances over that shoulder again. The 1-0 in there for a strike. Good pitch there from Barkley. That outside part of the plate. Caught Jeffcoat looking at that one. P15s just need one more out here in the top of the second. Leading 1-0. Richland 215 trying to strike back with a runner at second and 2 outs. The 1-1 pitch swung on, a hard hit ball that should fall in the gap in left center field. Bailey grabs it and will throw it in. And they will not get Williams at second base. So Jackson Williams with an RBI double, and this ball game is tied. Excuse me, that's Jeffco. So 1-1 our score now. Jeffco at second base with that RBI double. Two outs. And Nathan Caldwell at the plate, the DH. Westwood High School, future Claflin commit. Another right-handed hitter. Barkley winds, delivers, in there for a ball. A little high on the waist there of Caldwell. 1 thing I've noticed the past several days and weeks here in the month of June, Claflin's getting a lot of players from the state of South Carolina, so up-and-coming baseball program there in Orangeburg. The 1-0 in there for a strike. Beautiful pitch there from Barkley. Good fastball right at the knees. Caldwell thought about swinging, but couldn't quite pull the trigger. Barkley gives the nod to Rivers. Taking his time on the mound here. The 1-1 pitch swung on and fouled off to the right side there by Caldwell. 1-2 now. This is where I'd like to see Barkley be a lot more. He's ahead in counts. He's been behind in counts so far. See if he can get his second strikeout of the night. Barkley looks back at second. Now, look at the batter, Caldwell. The pitch way outside. Good job by Rivers. Having to scoot over to that left-handed batter's box. P15's very fortunate Jeffco didn't take off to third. 2-2 now. Boy, son is right in the first baseman Connor Carter's eyes over there. Barkley winds the pitch in a little half swing there. Right to the pitcher's mound. And Barkley gets it, and it goes off the glove of Carter. One run comes across, and Richland 215 takes the lead off of the E1 error there by Barkley. Throw was high. Connor Carter couldn't quite get to it. And that brings up the 9-hole hitter for here for Richland. Going to be the center fielder, number 9, Chaplin Cox. Cox, one of the few left-handed hitters in the lineup. Barkley trying to get that final out here. He's given up 2 runs here in the top of the second. Pitch, inside, right at the feet of Cox there. One of the count here. Barkley glances back at the runner at second. That's Jeffco. The pitch swung on, a little dribbler, and it goes off the glove of Barkley. Johnson has to charge it, and everyone's safe. That ball was kind of hitting no man's land. And that'll go down as a hit for Chaplin Cox. So runners on the corners here for Richland, and they're not done with 2 outs. That'll bring up the top of the order with Joseph Ray, the shortstop, at the plate. Ray coming in batting 280. Solid hitter at the plate. Righty-righty matchup. Ray 0-for-1. Grounded out to the

0: Barkley winds the pitch. Swung on and missed. Good job there by Barkley. Getting him to chase that fastball. P15s just need the final out here in the top of the second. Down 2-1 to Richland 215. The 1-1 pitch. Swung on and missed. Big cut there from Ray. Another fastball that Ray just missed. Barkley comes in to the second inning with one strikeout, looking for his second here. The 1-2 pitch to Ray. Swung on and missed. And Barkley strikes out the side. But Richland 215, they add two runs, and they lead 2-1 over Sumter P15s as we head to the bottom of the second. See if they can get that run back. We'll be right back. 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
0: Welcome back to P15 Baseball. I'm Taylor Novinger on the call for your P15s. All season long here on the Jams, we welcome you back to Bobby Richardson Field in historic Raleigh Ballpark. P15s down 2-1 as Richland 215 was able to score two runs here in the second inning. Now we head to the bottom half of the inning. See if the P15s can get some hits and get this run back. And leading things off for them will be the DH, number 14, Zy Dennis. Dennis, a Lawrence Manning Academy alum. Solid little outfielder for the P15s. Scott Graham on the mound here for Richland. Lefty-righty matchup. Graham winds, delivers upstairs for a ball. Fastball at 85 miles per hour. Dennis has found himself in the starting lineup. Came in for Rivers last Tuesday and had two hits off the bench. So he can hit the baseball as he takes another ball upstairs. P15s could use some base runners. Dennis in the 8 hole here tonight. In that DH role, we've seen him in the outfield as well. Graham winds. The 2-0 pitch. Inside there. 3-0 now here to Dennis. He's got some speed on the base pass too, so a walk could be really big here for your P15s. Graham takes a big breath. The 3-1 pitch. Outside, and a walk there by Dennis. Four straight balls there from Scott Graham. And the P15s have a runner on first, no outs. And at the plate now will be the third baseman, the number six, Cade Mooneyhan. Mooneyhan made a nice catch in foul territory last inning. Solid player at the plate. Mooneyhan from East Clarendon, 2027 prospect, rising senior. Lefty-righty matchup. Dennis with a huge lead at first. The pitch showed for a bunt and bunts it foul. Mooneyhan bunted that one all the way back to the backstop. See if he can lay down this bunt here. The third baseman is crashing for Richland. That's Williams. See if Coach DeBose gives him that bunt sign again. And they do.

0: Mooneyhan showing bunt early. Graham winds, delivers upstairs for a ball. Good take there from Mooneyhan. Graham is coming off the pitching mound a lot here between pitches. Looks very flustered out there for Richland. Mooneyhan showing bunt again. Graham winds, the 1-1 pitch. Mooneyhan bunt and just foul down the first baseline. He kind of poked it out there. Now he's got a 1-2 count on him. One of the hardest things to do in baseball is lay a bunt down, and you never want to poke at it. Kind of felt like Mooneyhan poked at that one. You want to let that ball come to your baseball bat. It really is an art. Graham looks at the runner at first. That's Dennis. The pitch upstairs for a ball. Dennis takes off, and he is safe at second base. Zy Dennis with a stolen bag for your P15s. It was a good throw there by Hernandez, but the shortstop, Ray, just kind of mishandled it. I think Dennis would have been safe if the throw was on the money, but you're the shortstop, Ray. You've got to catch that ball. Runner at second, no outs. 2-2 the count here to Mooneyhan. Graham looks back at the runner. The pitch swung on and missed, and Mooneyhan goes down swinging for out number one. 85 mile per hour fastball got him chasing. And that will bring us to the top of the order for your P15s with B.J. Balls at the plate. The right fielder, big number five. Balls leads the team in singles with 16 on the season. He also has three doubles and one home run, six RBIs. Balls a very talented hitter at the plate. Lefty-lefty matchup. Graham winds, delivers inside for a ball. And after he delivered that, he kind of hit his glove with a lot of frustration there. Graham now steps back on the rubber. See if Balls can get this run across for your P15s. Dennis with the big lead at second. The 1-0 pitch swung on, and that'll just fall in the shallow left field. Dennis waving around. He's flying around the base pass. An RBI single for B.J. Balls. The throw gets away, and Balls will take second base as nobody cut off the left fielder there. He threw the ball in, and the shortstop second baseman did not get to it, and that ball just rolled all the way into shallow right. And Balls was heads up base running, takes second base. B.J. Balls with 17 singles on the season and 7 RBIs. Good stuff there. At the plate now for your P15s will be Corey Bailey. Bailey playing center field tonight. Big number 11 at the plate. And he's 1-for-1 in tonight's game. Had that nice single back in the first. Pitch swung on and fouled off by Bailey. P15s have scored a run here in the bottom of the second and have tied this one up 2-apiece. Balls at second base with one out. Bailey trying to extend the inning and get another run across and take the lead. Graham looks at the runner at Balls. Now looks back. The 0-1 pitch to Bailey. Down, low and away. Good eye. Almost hit Bailey on the foot there. Corey Bailey having a solid season. He also has 10 singles on the season. Three doubles. Just a very productive hitter for Sumter. The 1-1, Balls goes, and it gets away from the catcher, almost hit Bailey. And B.J. Balls will come all the way to home plate. And he'll score a run, but hold on, the umpire's going to come out to talk. They're going to say it did hit Corey Bailey. To me, it did not look like it hit him. Balls can't believe it. Catcher Hernandez was kind of lazy getting the ball from the backstop, and Balls went all the way and got it. Why is Balls is going back to second base? It's Chris Dorsey's coming out of the dugout for Richland. He is not happy with his pitcher here. And Corey Bailey gets another hit by pitch for Sumter. He's got 12 hit by pitches this season. He leads the team in that category. And it seems like every game Corey Bailey gets hit by the baseball. Just a solid hitter and a solid player getting on base. That on-base percentage is definitely up there. So first and second, one out. Coach Mooneyhan talking to the umpires here. Trying to get clarification on that call. And Chris Dorsey will head back to the dugout. Quick little chat there with their pitcher, Scott Graham. Graham, a P27 Academy alum, committed to Newberry. He's a highly talented pitcher on the mound here. Seems flustered by the P15s. Now he's ready to go. Gavin Rivers at the plate. Rivers shows bunt, pulls it back, and Graham steps off the rubber. Did not like Ball's big lead over there at second base. We know BJ can steal. He's 17 for 19 on stolen base attempts this season. Rivers patiently awaiting his first pitch. Graham winds. Rivers shows bunt and gets it down. It's a beautiful bunt down the third baseline. Graham grabs it and doesn't even attempt to throw. That ball just hit the grass and died. And Gavin Rivers with a nice single bunt there for your P15s. And the bases are loaded here with no outs. Looks going to bring in Bodie Bowden to run for Rivers at first. And that'll bring up Mac McDaniel. Big left fielder. Big number 8. Infield umpire coming out to talk to Coach DeBose. Must be something about the players on the railing or something. Don't know what that was about. Bases loaded for your P15s. No outs. And Mac McDaniel comes to the plate. Leads the team in RBIs with 7. Also leads the team in doubles with 5. P15s could really use a double here in a tie ball game. 2-2 our score here in the bottom of the second. Graham winds, delivers. Swung on, a hard hit ball, and foul down the right field line into the right field bullpen. Daniel just missed it. 0-1 the count here. The Sumter High School 2027 prospect, rising senior here in Sumter. Kind of has that open batting stance. The 0-1 from Graham, swung on, and that'll be a single in the shallow right field. One run comes across for your P15s. They wave around Bailey, and he is safe. Two runs come across. Mac McDaniel with an RBI single, 2 RBI single at that. And the P15s, they take the lead here. 4-2 over Richland 215. Boy, Mac McDaniel can hit the baseball, and just timely hitting there. So first and second, no out still, and Connor Carter comes to the plate. Carter did a good job reaching on an error his last at-bat. Back in the first. See if Coach DeBose doesn't put this bunt sign on. Graham looks at the runner at second. That's Bowden. Now looks back. The pitch, Carter shows bunt, pulls it back for ball 1. P15s are trying to move these runners over. Carter steps back in the right-handed batter's box. Lefty-righty matchup. Graham in desperate need of out number 1 for Richland. The 1-0 pitch, and Carter bunts it almost all the way to the top of the press box here. He did not look happy with that bunt. 1-1 the count now to the P15 first baseman. Sumter with 3 runs here in the bottom of the second, looking for more. They lead 4-2. The 1-1 pitch. Carter gets the bunt down and bunts it foul to the Richland dugout. Coach Mooneyhan trying to cheer him up. Now he's giving him that swing away sign. Carter steps back in. Graham looking for that first out. See if Carter can get a hit here. Bowden goes. The pitch swung on a high chopper into the infield. Bowden thought about going home. The throw to first is not in time. The shortstop and third baseman kind of got caught up. It was a high chopper behind the pitcher's mound, and everyone is safe. Great hit there from Connor Carter. So bases loaded for your B-15s with no outs. And that'll bring up the shortstop, number four, Justin Pendergrass. Richland coach is not happy with the umpire here. They're taking their frustration out. P-15s lead 4-2 here in the bottom of the second. Trying to add more runs. With Pendergrass at the plate, he's 0-for-1 in tonight's ball game. Lefty-righty matchup. Pendergrass shows bunt. The pitch. Bunt and foul. Ooh. Pendergrass kind of fell down after he bunt that one. As Richland 215 starting to send some arms down to their bullpen, down that left field line. First baseman Hernandez is crashing in over there. And so is Williams at third for Richland. Infield remaining deep. The 0-1 pitch. Pendergrass gets the butt down and just foul. Good effort there. 0-2 the count. As the lights are coming on here at Riley Park, the P-15s sure are shining bright here in the bottom of the second. They were down 2-1, and they've scored three runs, and they lead 4-2. Still only one out with the bases loaded. See if Pendergrass can extend the inning for your P-15s. The 0-2 from Graham. Swung on and miss, and Pendergrass goes down swinging for your P-15s. So two outs at the plate now will be the second baseman, number three, Larry Johnson. Larry Johnson, Sumter High School, 2027 prospect at the plate now. He's got that little towel in his back right pocket. Lefty-righty matchup here. Graham has had three Ks so far, looking for more. And that swung at the first pitch. That's hit right to the shortstop, and he'll flip it to the second baseman for the nice 6-4 out to end the inning. P-15s, they leave them loaded, but they get three runs across in the bottom of the second, and they lead 4-2 as we head to the top of the third. We'll be right back with more baseball. 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
0: Welcome back to P15 Baseball. I'm Taylor Novinger on the call for your P15s all season long here on the Jams. We welcome you back here to Bobby Richardson Field at historic Riley Ballpark here in Sumter, South Carolina. Your P15s, they lead 4-2 after they had a monster inning scoring three runs. And at the plate for Richland 215, trying to come back down two runs, will be number three, at the plate. It's going to be Alvin Murray III. Barkley winds, delivers, swung on and fouled off by Murray. Righty lefty matchup. Murray III had a nice single his last at bat, but was thrown out in the base pass by Rivers. The 0-1 in there for a ball. P15s kind of have a shift on Murray here. Carter at first base is hugging the line. Johnson playing deep at second base. The pitch outside. 2-1 the count now to Alvin Murray III. And Pendergrass is playing right over that second base bag. And Mooneyhan's kind of shading through that left side. So they must know the spray chart on Alvin Murray III here. Big Cardinal Newman grad. Newberry Wolf at the plate. The 2-1 pitch swung on, and that is foul down the left field line. For a second there, thought it was going to hang up in the infield. Count evens at two apiece. P15's wearing those dark blue jerseys with Sumter written across their chest with gray pants tonight. Richland 215 with baby blue and white pants. The 2-2 pitch in there for strike three. Got him looking. A backwards K, and Alvin Murray III goes down looking. Big strikeout there for Barkley. That's his third on the night for your P15s. And at the plate now for Richland will be the first baseman, number 23, Tower Hernandez. Hernandez 0-for-1 with a strikeout back in the first. Barkley winds, delivers, swung on, and that'll be a single into shallow right center field. Yeah, good job by the center fielder coming over to get that. That's Bailey. So a nice single there from Hernandez with one out. And at the plate now for Richland will be the second baseman, number 7, Roper Winsky. Winsky drew a walk his last at bat in the second inning. P15s have a lot of activity in that bullpen down the right field line. Several pitchers out there getting stretched out and loosened up. Barkley glances over that left shoulder at Hernandez. Winsky swings at the first pitch. That one's high to right field. Balls grabs it and makes the catch for out number 2. Winsky wasting no time there, swinging at the first pitch. And a nice out there for your P15. So two away with the runner at first. And the catcher at the plate for Richland, number 27, Dylan Hernandez. Hernandez, arguably one of the tallest players on both rosters. Listed at 6'4". Looks a little taller than that at the plate. Righty-righty matchup here. Barkley looking for that final out for your P15s. The pitch in there for a ball. Just missed at the knees. Good fastball there from Barkley. Hernandez, AC Flora prospect. Won a state championship this past year. The 1-0 swung on and fouled off. Down the third baseline. Hernandez steps back in, takes a deep breath. Barkley glances over that left shoulder. Big lead over there at first by Hernandez. The pitch in there for a ball. Good take there from Hernandez. Just missed on that outside part of the plate. Good pitch from Barkley. Barkley gives the nod to Rivers. Now he winds. The 2-1 swung on and fouled straight back by Hernandez. Count evens at two apiece. P15s have a good crowd on hand. They honored the little all-star team, 8U all-star team before the game. Beautiful night here in Sumter, South Carolina. Barkley throws over to